Department 1, 2nd Caldwellsboro, LS Delmar Township, 8843, Route 6. Difficulty breathing, 2000 hours. Responding Delmar Township, 8843, Route 6. Difficulty breathing,

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Per gamma is 4.7 and quarters unavailable.

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Greetings, Burr, Wellsville, 100 Merriam Heights, apartment 104, 67-year-old female, no one's call, 2046.

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2: 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Are you guys still at staging?
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0: Responding for a 29-year-old male, caller stated about a half an hour ago, began feeling very weak and lethargic, was alert and breathing normally, just completely weak. They mentioned he did have bariatric surgery a month ago at Packer. That's it.
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2: North Main Street, the ambulance, the traffic.
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0: Apartment 49, second calling tower for 49 Mountain Lane, Paisley residence for abdominal pain, 2217.
1: Responding tower for 215 Ross Glen Road, permit ill, left 6, 2217. 497. Seven-year-old male, conscious, aware, breathing. Caller said that he has been unable to move his bowels in some time.
0: Hi, you're coming to the permit 44 encounters for 49 Mountain Lane, Basley Residence, for abdominal pain.

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0: And 4, 2222. Cuyahoga County car 2620.
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0: 10-4-5-6,

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For man, fall north ahead of 0503.

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Cameron County, Portage Township, 334 Old Portage Road, for man fallen with a head injury.

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Feeding to Bolivar. 7769 Foreman Hollow Road. 88-year-old male fall with a leg injury. 0562.

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1: Chief 120 responding. Peggy County Chief 120.
0: 120.
1: Caller stated that their carbon monoxide smoke alarm in the hallway to the upstairs started going off. He did state that his water heater light had gone out with gas still going to it.
0: Okay. EPI has been notified yet.
1: In the process.
0: Receive, thanks.

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1: Engine 13, you're responding. 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

0: Walt Brookman, how you doing? Did UTI provide an ETA by chance?
1: Negative. At the time of the call, they just stated that they would have someone in route.
0: Okay, if you could, call them back and advise that they can be canceled?
1: Okay.

0: Walbrook, Manitoba County.
1: Walbrook, man.
0: Okay, after walking through a residence, no CO was found, found a malfunctioning smoke detector. And the scene over to UGI, commands and terminated if one was available.
1: Command reports no CO, malfunctioning smoke detector, turned over to UGI. All Department 1 units returning and available, command terminated 0632.

Walsall Medic 200, 62 Pleasant Street, 73-year-old male, near Syncope. Speeding for Walsall Medic 200, 62 Pleasant Street, 73-year-old male, near Syncope.

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1: Camel 26 responding, Sullivan Township, E648 North Elk Run Road, difficulty breathing, 0715. Camel 26 Mickey 2 responding, Sullivan Township, 8648 North Elk Run Road, difficulty breathing, Mickey 0715.
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1: 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We have an ETA to the scene of about 25 minutes. Over.
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2: That was 2-6 Mickey 2 at Troy Hospital.

Allegheny County Girlfriend Apartment number now following your post of service. It's a Thursday, May 20th. Alma 4, file number 1. So 41, Holt 7, Whitefoot, Allegheny County.

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your female fallen. 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

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Eulalia Township, 319 West Branch, Damon Run Road, the Pelsey residence. 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

Apartment 49, Elyria Township, 319 West Branch, Sigmund Run Road, the Pelkey residence, and fallen 0938.

7, Wellsburg ALS, in Elkland, 213 Taft Avenue, the Myers residence. Woman fallen with a head injury.

0: 7 Welfer ALS. In Oakland, 213 Taft Avenue, the Myers residence. Woman phone with a head injury, 0939. Hi, Mickey 2, you're responding in Elkland, 213 Taft Avenue, the Myers residence. Woman phone with a head injury, med 2. Mickey 2.
1: Good morning, Mickey 2.
0: Good morning, responding to an 87-year-old female. Her daughter is with her. Stated that she fell when she went down. She hit the nightstand. Has a cut on her forehead. She said the blood was coming out. We took off on it, pressed down firmly, and she said that seemed to be helping a bit. Thank you.
1: Appreciate it. Thank you.
0: Response 276, Mickey 2 responding in Elkland, 213 Taft Avenue, the Myers residence. Woman phone with a head injury, med 2. Responding to an 87-year-old female, her daughter is with her, stated that she had fallen, hit the stand on her way down, a gash on her forehead. It was spurting out, but we got a cloth on it, and she said that seems to help a little bit. Patient is responding normally. Med 2.

219 West Grand Stigman on the road. Call victim at 609-44. Tag him at Angel. Male who's on hospice. They were attempting to move him to his chair when he passed out. And not injured, and they do not wish him to be transported.

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apartment 1 Wellspur, ALS, and Wellspur 139 Nichols Street, the Salerno residence.

0: 16, you are responding Wellsboro, 139 Nichols Street, Salerno residence. Lemon hemorrhaging, med 2. Good. Responding to a 15-year-old female, boyfriend stated that she is feeling very weak. She is bleeding from the rectum. Stated that she had been looked at this before and she had a muscle collapse, which is what's caused the bleeding. He did say the bleeding is right. She is responding normally, breathing normally, med 2.
1: Copy.

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responding in Wildfire 139 Nichols Street. This is Salerno resident, Pullman hemorrhaging med 2. Also responding, we're responding to the 59-year-old female. Very weak. Her boyfriend stated that she is bleeding from her rectum. She has had an issue with this. She does have a muscle collapse. He said the bleeding is serious now. Thank you.

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name of

0: Montague County Department 2 First Due, Wellsboro, Iowa, in Lawrenceville, 16 Main Street, Apartment 2, the Reed residence. Difficulty breathing.
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0: Apartment 2 first due, Wellsboro, ALS in Lawrenceville, 16 Main Street, apartment number 2, with the Reed residence, difficulty breathing, 1027.
1: Keep you responding.
0: Okay, McQ2, you're responding in Lawrenceville, 16 Main Street, apartment number 2, difficulty breathing, Med 2, 1027. Ambulance 2722 responding in Lawrenceville, 16 Main Street, apartment number 2, the Reed residence, difficulty breathing, Med 2, 1028.

0: 91-year-old female, just released from Williamsport Hospital on Monday with 5 cracked ribs. She also has a history of cystic fibrosis, having difficulty breathing. The caller was not with the patient. I advised her to call her and advise her to take her inhaler. But
1: make it 2 copies.
2: 6 copies.
3: Is that apartment house down there next to Raffle Restaurant, my kids?
0: That's affirmative.

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1: I'll be 1098 medical.
0: 10-4.

0: have one to bring you, a 59-year-old female who has a prolapsed rectum. Has been there several times. She's suffering surgery. At this time, she's had a pain of 10, had a lot of bleeding through the night. Just now, she had a little stuff before we got here. It was not much blood. Her blood pressure is 173 over 87, pulse is 89, and oxygen level is 97. About a minute.
1: All right, is she coming from home? Okay, sounds good. Wellsboro copies, set on arrival.

0: 7621 to county. En route from the prison to the courthouse with 2 male, 1015, beginning mileage 75612.
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0: affirmative? He responded from Mansfield quite a while ago.

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1: Car 7621.
0: 10-6 at the courthouse with those two male 1015, ending mileage 75614.
1: 10-4, car 7621, 1048.

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0: 626 Walter ALS in Knoxville, 208 K Street, Hess Residence, cardiac emergency, 1164.
1: Car 7832. Myself and 7860 have one female, 1015, en route from Elkland to TCP.
2: Four car 7832,
1: 1125. Allegheny County Wildland Ambulance Scale Officer Farm, Meadowbrook Court, 266-year-old female patient, Bob McDonald, no further information. Repeating 4 Wildland Ambulance Scale Officer Farm, 2 Meadowbrook Court. The 56-year-old female patient, fall victim, no further information.
0: Ambulance 26-7 standing by, driver

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1: Responding in Knoxville, 208 K Street, Hess Residence, Craig.

0: Right now, her vital signs are pulse 63, blood pressure is 173 over 76, respiration 16. Look at that. Have around 4 liters of road. Oxygen rate is down to 88 on room air. And her sugar is 105, conscious and alert. Pain scale is about a 2. And I'll be your facility in about 10 minutes.
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0: 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Car 7832. 10-6 at DCP with one female 1015.
1: 10-4, car 7832, 1154.

0: 6, 21 to County. R-7621. 10-6 at the prison with those two male 1015s, ending mileage 75616.
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1: Ambulance 276 en route to Wellsboro.
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Dutch. Pennsylvania motorcycle. Male occupant, black helmet, green band. That's 9 for Alpha 75. And we're heading south.

0: you're responding in Knoxville, 113 South 1st Street, Lamar Residence. For difficulty breathing, Met 2.
1: Car 7840. 7843, I'm clear of the prison, 10-8.
0: 10-4. Tioga County, car 621.
2: 621 County, we're stopped at the intersection of Spencer and Brooklyn Road.
0: 10-4, what was the plate again? We couldn't copy you at all.
2: Stand by.
3: Lung sounds are a little diminished. She did state that her color is normal for her. They have given her multiple breathing treatments, albuterol. We're requesting she go to Danville. That's where her doctors are meant to.
2: Nine, November Alpha 75.
0: 10-4, car 621, 1214.
1: That's affirmative. Mickey 1 to Mickey. Correction, Mickey 2 to Mickey 1, thank you.

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0: Allegheny County to Andover, BLS response 1520 Dyke Road. 69-year-old female patient would like to be repeating for Andover Ambulance, BLS response 1520 Dyke Road. For the 69-year-old female patient would like to be 12.
1: 10-4 car 70, 621, 1220. Tigard County car 621.
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1: Have lung cancer. Initially presented with an oxygen saturation of 87% on her 2 liters of home oxygen via nasal cannula. Was also complaining of high blood pressure. Had a lot of prickly and wheezing lung sounds. We did give her an albuterol treatment. Some relief with those lung sounds, improved oxygen saturation. We have her back on 2 liters via nasal cannula, which is holding at 97%. Those answer all questions appropriately. Current vitals, pulse 72, blood pressure 168 over 74, respiration 14, oxygen saturation 97% on nasal cannula at 2 liters. Any questions or concerns?
0: Again.

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This morning she was fine. Later checked on, they cannot keep her awake. She is extremely altered as far as her level of consciousness.

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0: 10-4, car 621, 1242.

Tiger County, Department 2, 1st New, Wellsboro, ALS, Lawrence Township, Route 49 at the Park and Ride, possible CBA.

Department 2, First Due, Wells Row, ALS, Lawrence Township, Route 49 at the Park and Ride, possible CVA, toll 46.

0: 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I'll be 1090 at the parking road.
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1: 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Orange Township, Route 49 to Park Drive for possible CBA 1247.

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1: Correction,
0: 18-year-old patient, wife was attempting to get him to the hospital. Clear evidence of a stroke, left side deficit. Had a stroke 2 years ago, doesn't have a pacemaker defibrillator, was put in about 10 years ago. 80-year-old male patient. And is responding, just gurgled at his responses, breathing's normal.

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1: Can you open and close the cab for me, please? 619 Blake Road, dog running at large.
0: What were the numerics on Blake Road?
1: 619.
0: 10 Parker 120 Tulpin.
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Eagle, I'm 26-7 and route 2 Wellsboro Hospital.

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1: About 5 minutes or less from your facility with an 11-year-old female that is 11-1-1. Chief complaint this morning is difficulty breathing. Family has given her multiple rounds of albuterol and Pulmicort this morning and last evening at 10:00, which showed some relief. She does have a bit of a wheeze and some crackles going on. She does have a history of a gastric feeding tube. She does have allergies to a lactated ringer. Been having flu/cold-like symptoms for the last 12 days, and then yesterday had a choking incident. They think it was possible that she may have aspirated a little bit. Right now, she is alert and oriented to herself times 4. Last set of vitals I got are a pulse of 118/118. Blood pressure is 102 over 67, 102 over 67. Respirations of 18. She is 97% on room air. And any questions or concerns?
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Front of the absolute. For the 63-year-old female patient. Seizures for the previous set of three. Repeating four, hold ambulance. MTS transport ambulance with ALS. Front of the absolute to the 63-year-old female patient. Seizures with a previous head injury. 14.

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Dispatch 645 and 10-8, and I'm going to be 10-6 at District Court 3 for a hearing. Good afternoon.

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0: 44 responding. Tell your county captain 44. That it was just south of the Jones Rock Road. I'm going to be blocking most of the roadway. She barely got around it.
1: 621 County.
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1: 72, 3 down, blocking the roadway 1430.

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0: 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SNRs no should appear on a 2014 Lexus sedan registered to Christopher Schick of Morris. 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

Vehicle landings on a loader street, LifeNet 77 inbound with a 20-20 minute ETA. Feeding to Wildsville EMS Rescue, set up the landing zone at loader street, LifeNet 77 inbound with a 20-20 minute ETA. 15

0: 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I'll be clear for that 1045, back 10-8.
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12-39-6 responding in Shinglehouse, 129 North Pearson Street. Patient go to County 4 Hospital, Med 6, 15-39. Heading on 39-6. And you're looking for a 79-year-old female. She was the caller, stated she went to the health center, had bumps on her leg, history of heart problems. They recommended that she go to the ER, and she is looking for transfer. 6

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0: 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Can I get the status of that 28, also 29, Pennsylvania 30611917?
1: 10-4 Kim.
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0: responding, Covington Township, 110 Canada Road, difficulty breathing, mid 2, 1614. Sagamad, Mickey 1.
1: Mickey 1.
0: 73-year-old female was the caller. She's been sick all week, has not eaten anything since Sunday. Today, she had difficulty breathing, responding normally, slight difficulty speaking between breaths. Not clammy, does have COPD, prescribed inhaler with no relief. Requesting Wellsboro, Mid 2.
1: Good copy, Mid 2.
2: Cool, go ahead.

Northbound 11, Max 11-02, Middlebury Township, near 736 Norris Brook Road. Freak Tree on wires, partially blocked.

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1: Covington Township, 110 Canada Road, difficulty breathing, mid 2, 1620. Sagamon, ambulance 4-7.
0: 7, go ahead.
1: 73-year-old female was the caller, been sick all week. Today she has difficulty breathing, slight difficulty speaking between breaths, not claiming as have COPD, mid 2.
0: Affirmative.
1: Caller reported that there is a tree on wires partially blocking the roadway. We are notifying WECO at this time.

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1: Will do, sir.
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0: 4. Roadway is going to be down to one lane.
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2: Shift 205 Main Street, more residents. Fallen, knee injury, 1638.

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north, look, is accidentally closed. We're at 3 miles. We do have dead power lines across the road, and that's power.

0: Burn 46, route down to 205 Main Street. Woman falling, injury 16.
1: The tree on the power lines is going to be approximately half a mile north of the residence. Norrisbrook Road is going to be shut down. There are power lines that are ripped off the house and across the roadway just before the residence. So Norrisbrook Road is going to be closed.
2: Copy. Lines across the road ripped from the house. Norrisbrook Road will be shut down.

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Good evening. You're spotting for a 45-year-old out of the camper, had a neck injury and shoulder injury, unable to move, stated her shoulder was completely deformed. She was conscious at the beginning of the phone call, then lost consciousness, was breathing.

0: fell out of a camper. 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These days the shoulder was seriously was conscious at the beginning of the phone call, then lost consciousness, was still breathing, missed it. And they stated that they did not notice that she hit her head.
1: Alpha 1709.
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0: 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What exposure?
1: Box 39-04, here. 760 Butter Creek.

0: 2 with an ambulance, box 8-04, Lawrence Township, 58 Cumming Road, for wildfire with exposure, 17-12. Bye.
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1: 11, 20, 17, 15.

County, Department 872 with an ambulance. Fox 8-04, Lawrence Township, 58 Cumming Road for wildfire.

0: Department's 872 with an ambulance, Fox 8-04, Lawrence Township, 58 Cumming Road, wildfire, 1718. Fox 8-04, Lawrence Township, 58 Cumming Road, wildfire, 1718.
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5: At the intersection of Butter Creek Road and Honeyway Road.

departing 39 with engine 39-1 at the intersection of Butter Creek Road and Honeyway Road. 7 miles, the Mercy flight inbound, 12 minute ETA, 17.7.

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1: Chief Apron.
0: Well, there are electrical lines broken down, parking. As mentioned, it's going to be standby. Wait till Penelec arrives on scene.
1: Comment also, you do have a BLS rig from Mansfield responding.
0: I think we're going to be okay. Tioga, I think, was going to respond with one.
1: I got me, so I can recall 2-6.
0: Yeah, that's affirmative.
1: Jack, any was 2-6, did you copy?

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on scene, light accepted the standby. They request them to respond. Patient has no in her left side, right shoulder injury, and then a extreme amount of pain.

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Mercy flight inbound 1538.

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Squad 318 on here. Got it tonight.

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0: Apartment 15, Wellsboro, ALS, Pine Township, 24, Deerfield Road, Melody Residence, altered mental status, 1812.
1: St. James by 148, Pennsylvania, Lima, Romeo, Zulu, 7973.
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0: responding.
1: Mickey 2 responding. Hit 24 Deerfield Road, all personnel status, med 2013. Tagamed, Mickey 2.
2: Good evening, Mickey 2.
1: Good evening. You're responding for a 79-year-old male. Wife stated he was hallucinating, seemed very confused, breathing was not normal. They had no preference of hospital since they're out of the area.
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southern. You're responding for a 79-year-old male, wife stated he was hallucinating and very confused, breathing was not normal, no preference to hospital since they're from out of town, Med 2.

0: 20 status.
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0: Yeah, 41823. 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
1: Mercy Flight Airborne en route to Buffalo, 1836.

0: inbound to your facility about a 15 to 20 minute ETA. Have a 79-year-old male patient. According to family, about 3 hours ago, patient wasn't acting right. Kind of hard to determine what their definition of acting right is. I came upon patient's a little bit jittery, very hyper-fixated on his bowels, denied any pain.
1: Well, it's right away, I left Delmar Township, 2379 Balsam Road, Coburn residence, health mental status.
0: IV fluid running wide, gonna give him a 250 bullet, have him on the monitor, vitals within normal limits, heart rate of 84, blood pressure 152 over 86, oxygen saturation in room air of 94 to 96%, respiratory rate of 18 on labor. Is alert and oriented times 3, knows the date, knows the year, knows the name, and knows the date of birth. BLS took a temp, which was 97.8 temporal. Other than that, patient is resting comfortably, will answer questions, and see you by about 15 minutes. Over.
2: We copy that assignment on arrival.

1 responding, Del Mar Township, 2379 Balsam Road, Coburn residence, Sproul's rental status.

I responded for an 82-year-old female. Son was the caller stated. His mother was raking leaves in the yard, went unresponsive. At the time the call was breathing and talking. Stated she did not

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Front of the Highlands, D-Wing, 214A, 81-year-old, you know, Sonic 200. 384 Wild Glendale, Sonic 200. Front of the Highlands, D-Wing, 214A, 81-year-old female, copy ground damage, 1930.

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Department 49, Goddard Ford ALS and Goddard Ford. 101 East Maple Street, one fallen, head injury, 1936.

797 responding in encounter for 101 East Maple Street at Cole Manor for female fallen with a head injury, Med 6, 1938.

responding for an 84-year-old female fell in the hole. Does have a deep set. Breathing and responding normally. They did get her off the ground. No bleeding. Med 6.

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